savage shit, pop, pop. 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Hitting them home runs.

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Great music. 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

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Yeah, more come with the memories. I'm enjoying it. Yeah, now we're not saying that we're going to go and get high. We're going to go and get high. So, what do you think? We're going to go and get high. We're going to go and get high. We're going to go and get high. We're going to go and get high. We're going to go and get high. We're going to go and get high. We're going to go and get high. We're going to go and get high. We're going to go and get high. We're going to go and get high.

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2: A teacher was brought in my office by the security man and together with a parent. So the security narrated to me in short what he knew about the incident. So he told me, the security. Learners came, approached me, telling me that there's a fight in this particular class. Where he said, no, are the learners fighting? Then the learners who ran to the security said, no, they are not learners. It's a parent beating up a teacher. So he ran to the class. That's where he caught them, brought them to me. Basically, that is what happened. So when he brought this case to me and he narrated this incident to me, it was quite a shock to me. I was just actually in shock. I could not believe. I therefore informed the parent that what the parent did was very wrong. Because that is not how issue should be handled. The parent was supposed to come to the office if there was a problem that the parent is having with a teacher or with anyone at school. So of which the parent failed to do and preferred to go to the to the class and attack the teacher in the presence of the learners. And it is the learners who managed to separate her from the teacher. And lucky enough, also the security man who came in separated the parent from the teacher. So it's really an unfortunate situation because although the parent felt offended, she was kind of defending her child. According to the parent, they felt that maybe the child was insulted or anything, but I also cautioned the parent that every story has got two sides. And the parent was just supposed to come to the office, we listen to the child, we listen to the side of the teacher, and we consolidate and we find a solution. So the parent was very, should I say arrogant? Should I say the parent was also very rude? Because she kept threatening the teacher even in my presence here. So at that point, we could not really resolve anything of which we now say that. Okay, but when they came in, we actually listened to and therefore, because of the, should I say, the attitude of the parent, we could not really resolve much. So I said, okay, let them just go home together with the child, and then calm down, and we'll call them. Maybe in the course of tomorrow, which is Wednesday or Thursday. So in the meantime, then I just had to inform my management as to what is the way forward, because at the end of the day, unfortunately, one of my teachers got so traumatized because she witnessed this case, and we had to release her because she was in no position to continue with her teaching. And when we sat down, we also had to call in quickly the board members, the school board members, just to see what can we do now. Of which we say now we need to strengthen our security at the gate, that everybody coming in to be registered. And we continue to investigate the case further on, because it resulted apparently there was a fight on Thursday or Friday. So we are still in the early stages of the case. Yeah, for the teacher, because that is is an assault. She was assaulted at work. So the teacher went to open a case against the parent, which is within her full right to do so. And therefore, on the side of the learner, we are still just going to continue with it, because it is linked to something that happened prior. So we are still at the very early stage. We'll still continue with the case. And briefly, this is just what happened.
1: Sa sekolo se se golane sa epa ko motropo ya go ba ba semogaitso di khantse le gore ngadi ya ka di itumedisa di letsa ha tlhatota gore motsadi a tshohela ko lwa pelo ga gagwe a etele kwa sekolong a 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
1: My name is Elifas Urioko Kaorere. I'm a farmer and originally also from Aminos in the Omaheke region, but I also work in Windhoek. And I'm also one of the founding members of the Chief Osea Kotako Youth Forum, together with Mr. Brian Riroko and also Mr. Kodosi, who are also farmers from the Aminos constituency. Yeah. Like I said, we are part of the Chief Osea Kotako Youth Forum, and it's a youth forum that is driving development in our area. And we started this initiative because we believe the Aminos constituency has enormous natural potential that can be conserved and developed to develop that can be developed in order to benefit the future generations. So that is why we started this initiative, my brother. You see, in establishing a conservancy, or what we call what would be the Aminos Conservancy, is much more than a wildlife project. It's a community development initiative. So at the end of the day, we want our people to benefit from the natural resources around them. A conservancy can help restore wildlife and also attract tourists, create employment opportunities, support small businesses, and also, as you know, it can promote cultural tourism and provide additional income for our communities. It can also strengthen environmental education for our youth and create partnership with government, NGOs, and private sector. So that just in a nutshell. But as you know, also for farmers, a conservancy can help to diversify income sources beyond livestock alone. As you know, our area is prone to drought, so we need to diversify. The other thing is also tourism and accommodation for tourists and other conservation-related activities. We can call all of that it can contribute to strengthening our local economy. So our vision is that the Aminos Conservancy becomes a platform where conservation and development can go hand in hand, creating opportunities for the present and future generations. I hope I answered you correctly, and please feel free to ask me more questions around that. Yeah, we planned in a process of establishing a conservancy. You need to learn from others. We have had other meetings and engagements where we establish an interim committee, which has representatives from different traditional authorities, different stakeholders that are directly and indirectly affected, the youth, farmers cooperatives, and so on. So this is a delegation that represent different sectors of the Aminos community. So because we want this initiative to be a community-owned initiative, so it must represent a whole wide, people from different demographics. And that is why the people or the group that is going will include members from the conservancy interim committee that was selected, and also representatives from the the Youth Forum, the Office of

the councillor himself and also his representatives, the AMINU's constituency farmers, youth representative and other community leaders who have been elected to be part of the exchange visit.

0: So we are not traveling as tourists, we are traveling as students to learn from others so that we can return home with practical knowledge that will help us to establish and manage the Aminis Conservancy successfully. That is the purpose of our visit. My message to our community from Aminus is that it's very simple. If we establish this conservancy, it will belong to all of the people of Aminus. It does not belong to one person, one family, or one organization. Its success will depend on the unity, participation, and support of the entire community. Therefore, I encourage our traditional authorities, our farmers, young people, women, and businesses, and every resident of Aminus to become part of this journey. We must work together, support one another, and protect the natural heritage that has been entrusted to us. So, as we often say, charity begins at home. The development of Aminus starts with us. By working together today, we can build a stronger local economy, attract more visitors and investment, create jobs for our youth, and ensure that our natural resources continue to benefit our communities for many years to come. So it's a very, very good initiative. We need to come together to make the Aminus Conservancy a success. That is my message to our Aminus community. I'm calling on the youth to be part of this initiative and to partake and to also learn the conservancy. We are targeting projects with the schools in Aminus, so that every learner can also be taught about the conservancy, and we have debates and activities that speaks to a conservancy, so that we educate while they are young, because we are also getting old. These future generational leaders have to take over from us. So we will definitely work with all the schools in setting up this conservancy. And I definitely also want to thank the traditional authorities that have supported this initiative from the start until now.
1: E tla be e bua jana ka lefelo la go simolola ka lefelo le le bidiwang jana Aminus Conservancy, gongwe lefelo la tlhokomelo ya pabalesego ya diphologolo kwa Aminus. 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